Florida, Vietnamese Domini, Dominic is out in a Cinemania, Domini is what he spoke, on him is the service and transmission to resistance, faithfulness him, and to not send him to him, and to be city and in Christ, to love and our Father. Benediction, benefit, Father, Spirit, Jesus, descend to us, Marit is there,

I'm mistreating you. Oh, shit, please wait. I think you owe me a little talk or something. You just can't end such a sweet thing like this, girl. Oh, no.